0: Waves roll out.
1: In and out, waves.
0: We're connected with K-Spark, the man, the myth, the legend, setting us up as he does every week after his amazing show.
1: Through the waves, wavingly.
0: Through the waves, wavingly. Hi, and we're waving. I'm Babs.
1: I'm Derek.
0: We're here with Meep Moop, the studio cat.
1: He's around.
0: It's Thursday.
1: It is?
0: You know what that means.
1: It means it's Thursday.
0: Yes! 3 hours of kick-ass music, fun, and banter.
1: Kick-ass?
0: Kick-ass. Mm-hmm. I got some kick-ass music this week. I'm excited about my set.
1: Yeah, it's not my favorite descriptor, but I like it. You can be kick-ass.
0: And I got some kick-ass vibes coming your way, Derek. Oh, set three, kick-ass vibes.
1: Yeah, you got things. Vibes. Nice. Hi.
0: Hey.
1: Hello. So yeah, no, very exciting. Excited to be here tonight, and I will be finding some things here and there.
0: You have something. It's a big week for you, Derek.
1: There are some things that kept happening to me. There ended up being a bit of a theme, not a loose one. Sporadically throughout the show, there will be things that didn't seem like they'd be released. No one knew they were going to be released. They sat around unreleased, and they look like they're going to be released. Some of them you may know of, some of them you may not. I just kept finding things like that. Outside of even the ones that I was excited
0: about. Wow.
1: So there you go.
0: Well, that was a real turnaround from your initial entry into this conversation.
1: It's true.
0: Yeah, you went from like 0 to 90.
1: Yeah,
0: like,
1: you know, I decided to get excited.
0: Oh, finally.
1: Because here we are on WFMU. It's always amazing to be here. We are so, so happy to be here with you. And
0: let's
1: here
0: kick off
1: in
0: the show.
1: Sheena's Jungle Room.
0: Yeah, let's kick off the show.
1: Thank you, Kitten. And here we are, transmissions from Echo Beach, WFMU, Sheena's Jungle Room. And let's start off with the voices of conquest.

I read today of glory times, the joys of yesteryear, but I remember watching threads and growing up in fear. Grangemouth is a target, son, it all kicks off, we're fucking done. Turn and face the blast and hope you don't survive.

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There's a way, said a wise old man, a way known by every woman since the whole rigmarole began. Do I flatter her? I beg to answer. Do I threaten, cajole, or plead? Do I brood or play the gay romancer? Said he, smiling. 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

that you'd play a different game, cause you're

It is most important that men learn all the parts of the vagina, the clitoris, the mons veneris, the outer and inner labias. Women are sensitive, yet they want to be loved and give them themselves fully and uninhibitedly, and men can help them achieve the highest levels of sexual excitement by knowingly and intelligently kissing the vagina.

0: I am doing the show on drugs today, as a matter of fact, yes.
1: And I don't want to be misunderstood. I am not trying to say.
2: It doesn't make a damn bit of difference.
0: Anyway, yes, I sit here today doped up on drugs. Mind-altering drugs.
2: Wow. This is...
3: What the fuck is he talking about?
0: We'll be back right after this.

0: Imagine a man so powerful, his fist can penetrate a 6-inch post, whose head, elbows, knees, and feet are loaded weapons, ready to explode. Lo Li is the stranger, a martial arts master. Lee Van Cleef is the gunfighter, the legendary man of iron. He carries luck for the ladies and life on his hip. Columbia Pictures presents The Stranger and the Gunfighter.
1: Welcome to Monterey,
0: where the law is left dangling at the end of a rope.
1: A hanging town.
0: Lee Van Cleef, Lo Li, two fantastic fighting machines. The Stranger and the Gunfighter. Together, they can do anything. Rated PG, parental guidance suggested.
2: I remember one guy up north. He had the greatest line in chatting up a bird. He wasn't all that particularly clever, or funny, or even romantic. But he had the knack of making you seem and feel the center of the whole universe. He never hurried you into bed. He knew only too well that no man lasts very long there. He took his time. He never used 4-letter words, and yet he was the sexiest bastard I've ever met. Talk of erotic conversation. He once screwed me over dinner in the busiest restaurant in town, and no one ever noticed, except me and my knickers. We never left our chairs, never kissed, never did a thing anyone could object to. The clever bastard just talked and held my hand. He pretended that my middle and index finger were my legs, and proceeded to tell me exactly what he was going to do to my legs, from ankles upwards, all the way to the moist hollow where heaven sits on a tiny pink flesh button. Within minutes, he had me believing my fingers were my legs, and by the time he parted them, I could actually feel myself parting my legs under the table. And when he performed cunnilingus with the tip of his finger, I noticed the waiter's thumb dangling in the soup. As he withdrew it, it was dripping. I was oozing. It's the only time in my life I had an orgasm during dinner, and he never came anywhere near the real thing. He did later, and funnily enough, I preferred the hand fact.

Ladies and gentlemen, at this time we are supposed to show you scenes from the picture Blood Feast, which will be shown as a late show next Saturday night. However, due to the extreme horror of the context of this picture, and due to the fact that this audience has not been forewarned, we will not show this preview. Instead, let us warn you that no children will be admitted during the showing of Blood Feast. In fact, there will be a policeman on duty at the box office to make sure they do not enter the theater. And if you're the least bit squeamish or have a heart condition, we strongly recommend that you not attempt to see this picture. A nurse will be on duty during the showing of the picture too, not as an advertising gimmick, but because she may very well be needed. See the picture if you must, but remember, we warn you.

0: London by night, a sleeping city. But not everybody's asleep.
1: Where to, please, sir?
2: Swinging London.
1: Thank you.

0: Unless they have corduroy boots on, because they do stretch quite considerably.
1: Oh, yes. Fashion's changed so quickly. Do you think Carnaby Street will be able to keep up with all the new changes as they come
0: along? I think so. For Northerners and all the overseas visitors, Carnaby Street's the place.
2: Say, I wondered if you had my typing ready.
3: Mr. Jones, please! I'm doing the best I can!
4: Take it easy. 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He can have you fired. Take it out on Betty. She can't hurt you.
3: Betty, you finish this junk for Mr. Jones and watch the mistakes!

0: So here's a sample of our improved and more up-to-date music.
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And can you call back one day and I want to talk to you some stuff, and I want you to teach me how to play the drum, right? The ding ding ding ding dum dum dum, you know that one? 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

Thank you, thank you, thank you very much, ladies and gentlemen. 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
1: Oh.

And there's a song about Sam, accordion man, and a song about Mary Lou. And there's a song about Ida, sweet as apple cider, and one sweet song about Sue. And there's a piccolo player, a peanut purveyor, and a gigolo melody. But something is wrong. We should have a song about one who's a wonder to me. Is Hector, the garbage collector, a man who is misunderstood. He seems to be glad when everything's bad, for then his collections are good. With business as rotten as ever, he'd never complain like the rest. Just fill up a can for the scavenger man. With garbage he'll feather his nest. He's a Hector, a garbage collector, so clever collecting supplies. Whenever he stops for vegetable tops, he picks up some business and flies. His nose knows no pathway of roses, no flowers that bloom in the spring. It's catch as catch can for the scavengered man. Prosperity, where is thy sting? He takes the mistakes that our cook often makes, and that's how he makes quite a heap. The longer we stall, then the stronger the haul that Hector must make the next day.

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1: It was the first time that the blacks could run in and say, boss, the Indians are coming.
0: And Muhammad Ali.
2: I want y'all to saddle up and ride out. 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
0: Black Rodeo, with music by Aretha Franklin, B.B. King, Ray Charles, and Little Richard.
3: Oh, my soul.
0: If nobody ever told you there were black cowboys, see Black Rodeo from Cinerama Releasing, rated G, general audiences.

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Neredeyse ibadet.

0: sei
1: 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I could hardly make him out, the lights are so dim. 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

0: Why does it have to be killed? 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It's an alien. It's the first of its kind to come to the Earth.
1: John, you know what it's done to you, breeding its young in your body. You saw what it did to Dr. Wyman. 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It has to be killed.

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I'm talking about New York City, down at Maxis, Kansas City, baby.

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Now that's where my friends would hang out, just to drive away their blues. So I'd go down there and join them, and drink that old devil's brew. 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And that devil sat upon my shoulder, and then he began that mean old laugh. You say, I've got you. Yeah, I know that you're mine. And then he'd buy me another drink and laugh one more time. And then one night, as I was coming back along that old lonesome road, I met a preacher man, and he said, fella, you've got an awful load. 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He says he'll change your life, and he'll change the places that you've been living in. And I said, preacher, I believe you, 'cause I've heard of him before. So I'll go along with you if you'll just give me 10 minutes more. 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And I said, look out, devil, it's me again, and this time you're gonna take a ride.

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0: Oh, yeah, baby. 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
1: Hot, sticky sins. 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

0: good old Farmer Haystack is the cleverest of men. 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Chick, chick, chick, chick, chicken, lay a little egg for me. Chick, chick, chick, chick, chicken, I want one for my tea. 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Then Winkle woke up after 20 years or more. 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Chick, chick, chick, chick, chicken, I want one for my tea. 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
1: no.
0: And now it's 3:30. So, chick, chick, chick, chick, chicken, lay a little egg for me. 12 months last Good Friday, Johnson went with all his sons and shouted to the chickens, if you can't lay hot cross buns. Chick, chick, chick, chick, chicken, lay a little egg for me. Chick, chick, chick, chick, chicken, I want one for my tea. Oh, I haven't had an egg since Easter, and now it's 3:30. So, chick, chick, chick, chick, chicken, lay a little egg for me. Dempsey laid a fellow out one evening in the ring, and when the poor chap woke up like an angel, he did sing. Chick, chick, chick, chick, chicken, lay a little egg for me. Chick, chick, chick, chick, chicken, I want one for my tea. 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

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It's a beautiful summer day out there. And I even ate lunch outside at the picnic table. One thing that frustrates me about nature, though, is slugs. I mean, they'll stick on your water bottle or just be gross otherwise. So let's try and work on that. We're going to head into the hour with jazz, as you could imagine.

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Cut the Supreme Court. Cut the Supreme Court. A coward's last resort. Let's pass my reform retort. Cut the Supreme Court. Who asked their stupid lot? Legal bodies left to rot. Underhanded legal knots. Fucking useless justice twats. Cut the Supreme Court. Cut the Supreme Court. Cut the Supreme Court. A coward's last resort. Let's pass my reform retort. Cut the Supreme Court. Who asked their stupid lot? Legal bodies left to rot. Underhanded legal knots. Fucking useless justice twats. Stukas over supreme land. Bombing right-wing Jesus plans. Make it safe for us again. Eliminate the right-wing hands. They threaten those we love the most. It's time for an elephant roast. You lean right, your ass is toast. Wipe the scourge from coast to coast. Cut the Supreme Court. Cut the Supreme Court. Cut the Supreme Court. Cut the Supreme Court.

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1: At first, the police thought the girl had been hacked to pieces by a sex maniac. But now, investigation reveals much more. 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The killer took her apart the same way. This is what nightmares are made of. Scream and Scream Again with Vincent Price, Christopher Lee, and Peter Cushing is the ultimate in horror shock that will make you scream and scream again in color. 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

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Now let us try it together. When I say one and two, it means one, start with the right foot. Two, kick the left hip, then change. 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Ready? 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

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It's called the stunt double shuffle, and it goes exactly like this. Do the stunt double shuffle. Do the stunt double shuffle. Do the stunt double shuffle. 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

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Do the stunt double shuffle. Do the stunt double shuffle. Do the stunt double shuffle. 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

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Do the stunt double shuffle. Do the stunt double shuffle. 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

0: Harry is a boy of fine. 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
0: He's feeling his Cheerios. 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
1: This is the movie that Rex Reed called the most horrifying motion picture I have ever seen. This film is positively ruthless in its attempt to drive you right out of your mind. This is the horror movie to end them all. The Texas Chainsaw Massacre from New Line Cinema. Rated R. No one under 17 admitted without parent or guardian.

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Push your partner out, well then you hunch your back. 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

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And with every breeze and every change from day to night,

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0: Attention hippies. 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Lord's really good.
1: I became lukewarm.

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0: Now, I'm a feller with a heart of gold, with the ways of a gentleman, I've been told. The kind of a feller that wouldn't even harm a flea. But if me and a certain character met, the guy that invented the cigarette, I'd murder that son of a gun in the first degree. Now, it ain't cause that I don't smoke myself, and I don't reckon they hinder your health. I've smoked them all my life, and I ain't dead yet. But nicotine slaves are all the same at a petting party or a poker game. Everything's got to stop while they have that cigarette.
1: Smoke, smoke, smoke that cigarette. Puff, puff, puff, and if you smoke yourself to death,
0: tell St. Peter at the Golden Gate that you hates to make him wait, but you just...

0: Now, in a game of chance the other night, old Dame Fortune was doing me right. The kings and the queens, they just kept on coming around. Then I got a full and I bet it high, but my bluff didn't work on a certain guy. He just kept on a-raising and a-laying the money down. Now, he'd raise me and I'd raise him. I sweated blood, I got a sink or swim. He finally called and then didn't raise the bet. I said, "Ace is full, pal. How about you?" And he said, "Well, I'll tell you in just a minute or two, but right now I just gotta have a cigarette.
1: Smoke, smoke, smoke that cigarette. Puff, puff, puff, and if you smoke yourself to death,
0: tell St. Peter at the Golden Gate that you hate to make him wait, but you just gotta have another cigarette."

0: The other night, I had a date with the cutest little girl in the 48 states, a hybrid uptown fancy little date. Now, she said she loved me, and it seemed to me that things were just about like they ought to be, so hand in hand, we strolled down Lover's Lane. She was oh so far from a chunk of ice, and our smooching party was going real nice, so help me, Hannah, I think I'd have been there yet. But I give her a kiss and a little squeeze, and she said, Tex, excuse me, please, but I just gotta have another cigarette.
1: Smoke, smoke, smoke that cigarette. Pop, pop, pop, and if you smoke yourself to death,
0: tell St. Peter at the Golden Gate that you hates to make him wait, but you just

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With my vast financial holdings, I could have been basking in the sun in Florida. This is just a hobby for me. Nothing, you hear? A hobby.

The outlaw fingered the little silver skull slug at his throat on the chin string of his sombrero as he approached the old house about a quarter mile out of Broken Butte. It was entirely unconscious, yet it was a never-failing omen that blood was due on the moon, that the acrid odor of burnt gunpowder would soon be stinging an hombre's nostrils.

The outlaw threw a glance over his shoulder toward where he had left his paint pony ground-anchored out in the high brush. Nothing stirred back there. He gently released the hammer of his gun that he had eared back. He was probably just jittery. Too many times, too many lawmen had set their sights on him, and so far every time, by his skill, his ruthlessness, or his plain dumb luck, he'd survived. Not always unharmed, he'd taken more bullets than he could remember and had the scars to prove it. But he was usually fortunate enough to find a crooked sawbones who would patch him up and keep quiet about it for a small bribe. Suddenly a bullet whizzed by his ear, and a heartbeat later a second caught him in the shoulder and knocked him to the ground. As he lay there, momentarily stunned, face down in the dirt, the outlaw wondered,

Martin threw a party in the county jail. The prison band was there and they began to wail. The band was jumping and the joint began to swing. You should have heard those knocked out jailbirds sing, "Let's rock, everybody, let's rock." Everybody in the whole cell block was dancing to the jailhouse rock. Spider Murph played the tenor saxophone. Little Joe was blowing on the slide trombone. The drummer boy from Illinois from Crash Boom Bang. The whole rhythm section was a purple gang. Let's rock. Everybody,

0: sleeping all alone. 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
1: Shifty Henry said to Bugs, for heaven's sake, no one's looking, now's our chance to make a break. Bugs, he turned to Shifty and he said, nix, nix, I wanna stick around while I get my kicks, so let's rock. 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Everybody in the wholesale block was dancing to the jailhouse rock. Let's rock. Everybody, let's rock and roll. 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

0: Hey, look, Joe, I know you're going down south for your vacation, but, you know, it gets very hot in Florida at times. Aren't you afraid the climate might disagree with your wife?
1: It wouldn't dare.
2: Leo was a happily married man on a buying trip. A beautiful brunette in a hotel lobby gave him the come-hither eye, and the man was only human. 2 weeks later, a tough-looking individual with a bulge in his right-hand pocket entered his office. Talking through the side of his mouth, he said to Leo,
0: Mister, I'm here about that weekend you spent 2 weeks ago. It happens that was my girl. And it also happens I have a few pictures of the two of you in a hotel room. Now, take a look at these pictures here. What are you going to do about it?
3: Ooh. 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
0: In a covert of the reed and

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There was a young fellow named Skinner, took a young lady to dinner, dined about nine, had a wonderful time, around about ten it was in her. Not Skinner, the dinner.

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0: Frankenstein's monster can be destroyed by fire. 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The creeping flesh.
1: From Columbia Pictures, rated PG, parental guidance suggested.

When we got up to her house, up on the second floor, I saw the head of a man peeping from every door. I said, you better get me out of here.

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And she shall be called Sheena, Queen of the Jungle.

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0: Two gentlemen are sharing everything they had in common, me, and everything they had uncommon, each other. Two gentlemen sharing is a curious love story. Not for everyone, only the experienced or those who think they are. Two Gentlemen Sharing stars Robin Phillips, Judy Geeson, and Hal Frederick. See Two Gentlemen Sharing everything.
1: Two Gentlemen Sharing, rated R, is the official British entry, Venice Film Festival.

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For many years, this planet has been under constant surveillance and observation. Unknown forces have been responsible for producing strange and unusual phenomena. Many objects have been sighted with the naked eye, caught by the high-speed shutters of military cameras, and tracked by radar. These unusual aerial objects, known as unidentified flying objects as well as flying saucers, have appeared in various shapes, sizes, and

shaped. The sizes of certain UFOs stagger the imagination. Unknown flying objects are sighted both day and night as they travel at above supersonic speeds, while others float silently, deliberately, and mysteriously above the horizon. UFOs have also been tracked by civilian experts at speeds exceeding 20,000 miles per hour in our atmosphere without disintegrating. They perform unbelievable feats of aerial maneuvers, violating every rule and regulation of air traffic control, while they completely defy established laws of aerodynamics.

me. 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

0: You'll never make Vegas tonight with this gig.
1: Vegas? My flower. I can think of better things to make. Huh, Brahmin?
0: So who needs slot machines?

women are bad. And here's the picture that proves it. Any place that has people has women. Vicious, rotten, scheming, conniving. Every place in the world. Only in the wilderness alone can man truly be free of their evil ways. This is the picture that shows them as they really are. Stripped bare of all pretenses. And everything else, too. Well, I don't say men are angels. Especially when there's a woman concerned. It's the so-called fair sex that leads them on and into every sort of perversion imaginable. And this picture proves it. There's nothing too foul for a pretty girl to get mixed up in. Whether it's down in hippie land or up in an old roué's flat. She's got him by the short hairs, but he usually doesn't even know it. He may think he's just being appreciative or mildly shocked. But once a girl gets her claws into him, there's nothing she can't make a man do. May start out perfectly innocently like this. Maybe she just wants him to come up to our apartment to pose for a painting. But it can end up pretty wild. Yes, sir. All women are bad. Their passions, their lusts, their evil bodies turn the strongest man into jelly. And if you're not so strong, watch out. They only love themselves and sometimes each other. But as for men, that's only at their own convenience. Here's your chance to see all the bad women in one film. Girls who have no morals and no scruples. Girls who don't care what they do. Or who they do it with, as long as they do it. Girls who hate men and love each other. Gossips and flirts. Teasers and sadists. Prostitutes and girls who want to be in show business. They don't care how much they have to show. Wicked and lustful, sensuous girls blossoming into ripe womanhood. All women are bad. I ought to know. I'm a man. But don't take my word for it. See them as they really are. The fair sex unmasked. In the exciting new film, All Women.

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11: 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It's what's happening.
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13: Go!
14: Go!
15: They have nice people there.
16: Yeah, we do got nice people here at Sheena's Jungle Room. How's everybody doing this Friday? My name is Mr. Fab. Thanks for joining me. And hey, let's give it up for Sheena herself. She's been DJing all night, playing all that groovy stuff in between the live shows. You know, she's really working it. But I'm taking over now. We got the humans for the rest of Friday. And what do we have in store? Oh my. Well, I'm probably going to regret this. But I love playing car songs, especially in the summertime when everyone's going on road trips. And I'm going to actually try playing my tunes while driving. Yep, I got some turntables set up in the front seat of my hot rod. And we're gonna see how that goes. And continuing something that the late Darryl Bollock used to do when he hosted the World's Worst Records, we're going to play bad gay-themed novelty records for Pride Month. Oh yeah, as Gaylord said, hey, those Teddy and Daryl records ain't gonna play themselves. And yes, you will hear Teddy and Daryl and other very campy selections. And yeah, we're gonna talk about camp. Break it down. What is going on with camp and all the great influence gay culture had? We're gonna fry our minds with some acid rock. And as usual, we're going to get exotic, might do a bit of surfing. Who knows? You just got to stick around, Jack. Don't go nowhere. It is live from Sheena's Jungle Room with your man, Mr. Fang.

Papa,

0: The Outer Sights. Finishing up that Outer Sight, Outer Space set there. That whole set was inspired because of the new Cramps album, the Lost album, finally seen the light of day. I'm sure you've heard a lot about it. And there was that wonderful tune there, Weekend on Mars, that kicked off the set. So then I started going down that rabbit hole, or I should say that wormhole. Outer Sights, doing the Martian Jive. We were doing the Space Tango, the Space Mambo, then a whole bunch of songs about the twist in space before we finally get to the Cramps, Weekend on Mars. Now, here's a video Mrs. Fab helped me to. I ripped the audio from it. You got Dinosaur singing a straight-ahead version of Mac the Knife, standing next to Pearl Bailey. It's like from a TV variety show. So as Dinosaur singing Mac the Knife, you got Pearl Bailey standing next to her, kind of offering her commentary on the song. It's so great. Man, I wish the two of them had an act. You know, we need like 10 albums of this kind of jazz. So dig Dinah and Pearl live from Sheena's Jungle Room with Mr. Fab.
1: To sing Mac the Knife, though.
2: Well, why not, honey? It's a great song.
1: Well, I agree. I love the song, but my goodness, it's been done so much.
2: Just because people, you know, they play it over and over again, they don't know, they're trying to figure out what it means.
1: Yeah, I'm with them. I don't know what it means either.
2: Well, I tell you what, Donna, you sing it, and I'll explain it. You see, I belong to the teenage set.
1: Oh, you do? All right, you better talk plain. Ready?
2: Yep.
1: Oh, the shark has...
2: What?
1: Pretty teeth, dear.
2: Uh-huh.
1: And he shows them.
2: How, Donna?
1: Pearly white.
2: That's my name.

Yeah, Frank Sinatra as a Muppet. That's something you probably never thought about much. Well, there you go. Frankie covering Kermit, being green. And we had the Bran Flakes. Don't forget, Otis Fodder of the Bran Flakes is back. Friendly Persuasion is back on Fridays. One of the first four original shows, The Gang of Four. Yeah, Space Brother, Georgie Girl, Dono, and Otis with Friendly Persuasion. So we got the band back together. So that was a thing sampling from the Muppet movie, Good Time of Goo Goo. Also from the Muppet movie, Dr. Teeth and the Electric Mayhem. And we had a great mashup there, Phil and Dog with Gay Muppet Bar. Real Boss new album from the Trabants called Mirage. That was the appropriately named Soul Garage A-Go-Go. If you want to get your instrumental rock and roll on, that's the one to pick up. And as we continue to go through all 5,000 albums Stan Ridgway put up on his Bandcamp page, that was Drywall featuring Stan. And we were all hanging out at the Alibi Room with Dinah Shore and Pearl Bailey doing Mac the Knife. Well, that Phil and Dog Gay Muppet Bar, kind of a preview of what's coming up. Anyway, I'm trying to drive while doing this show. You may have noticed all the sound effects. I've got the turntables, I got the mic. It's going okay. Because the traffic was pretty bad, you know, like I'm trying to get out of the rush hour traffic. Things are picking up now. So we'll see how this goes. It's summertime. It is time to get our kicks on Route 66. My name is Mr. Fab. We are not in Sheena's Jungle Room. No, Daddy, we is on the road.

Oh my god, I'm trying to, I am trying to DJ this show while driving. I mean, I wanted to do a set of driving songs and car songs for summertime, because, you know, we're all out there hitting the road, going on vacation, and... Whoa, yeah, okay. All right, settle down there, Skippy. Oh my god, so we're the Ramones with Debbie Harry. Go, Little Camaro, go. We had the Surfing Lungs with Surf Drags and Rock and Roll. No, oh, jeez, oh my god. All right, maybe this is not the smartest idea here. Folks, let's see, what do we have? I'm trying to look over the list. Sammy Masters with Pink Cadillac. We heard Stack Waddy with Roadrunner going back to the early 70s. Okay, all right, oh jeez. All right, I'm going to have to pull over here. Where am I? The Moonrays with Dragula Go-Go. Had Deke Dickerson with Hot Rod Queen. And Nelson Riddle with Supercar. Had the Medallions with Buick 59. And Buckwheat Zydeco with that Louisiana rockin' Zydeco version of Get Your Kicks on Route 66. And now I'm... Oh, geez, all right, I pulled off on some side street a while back. The hell am I? Oh my god, I think I'm on the Autobahn. Well, what the... Oh, I'm gonna have to do a U-turn or something. All right. Not a great idea. I do not recommend DJing while driving. It seemed like a fun idea. There was that movie where the buffalo roam with Bill Murray as Hunter S. Thompson, and he's like typing while he's driving. He's got like his typewriter on the steering wheel. And you know, I thought, okay, I can do that. We're gonna turn around, see if I can get back to the jungle room. Anyway, let's load up all these groovy gay novelty records for Pride Month. Oh yeah, yeah, take it away, Ruth Wallace. This is not live from Sheena's Jungle Room. This is Mr. Fab. Well, I guess I'm live from Germany or something.

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1: Whoops, here we are.
2: Whoops, here we are.
0: You have just heard Let's All Be Fairies.
3: So what is camp? Well, back in 1964, Susan Sontag wrote an essay called Notes on Camp, and that's kind of all it was. It's not very organized. It is just a bunch of notes, like she never got around to banging it into shape and do a proper essay. But basically, at some point, gay folks started latching on to stuff that's theatrical and extravagant and kind of like terrible, like what we would say is not good art, but in a very entertaining way. And the whole concept of irony, it's kind of gotten a bad rap because there's cheap irony. It's like anything else. There's the good uses and the bad uses. You know, like my wife worked with a guy. He came to work wearing a Britney Spears t-shirt. And she's like, what? Is he a fan? And someone said, no, he's just wearing it ironically. You know, that gives it a bad name. But the best use of it is you're not just looking at something black and white, good or bad, like the European classical concept of this is great art over here and this is bad art over there. You know, camp kind of had us looking at goofy old movies and corny music and some things that it worked. For whatever reason, it worked. It's kind of like saying, well, there's objectively bad stuff that still speaks to me and is entertaining. And so by that nature, you've got so-called great classics of Western civilization that are just boring and who cares about them? They don't do nothing for me. So it's a way, it's using irony as a way to look at something from more than one perspective, multiple levels of looking at something. Instead of just the old great art over here, lowbrow over there. So I don't know why exactly it was the gay folks that pioneered this attitude, but here we are. So thanks, y'all.
4: That's the fact, Jack.

0: What's the idea? You hold?
1: I don't dig you.
0: Well, I'm looking to graze on some grass.
1: You're way out, man. I don't sound you.
0: Well, now, Joan told me that you could straighten me out. See, I want to score like the Yanks.
2: Joan told you?
0: Uh-huh. Yeah, she said you and Mary Jane were going steady.
3: What do you mean you're going steady with another chick? I'm your girl.
0: Yeah, Gloria. Go play in traffic.

Okay. Well, aloha, ladies and germs. I'm back in the jungle room. A little banged up. Kind of an exasperating situation there, me trying to DJ while driving, but here we are. Hope y'all dug the Pride Month, inspired by the late, great Daryl Bollock. He used to host a very popular show here, The World's Worst Records, and he used to bring out all the wackiest gay-themed Pride Month. If you don't know who Daryl Bollock is, he started off writing books called The World's Worst Records. Then he really delved into the

at Sandy Beach of the Camp record label Leather Jacket Lovers. And yeah, kind of get back to what we were saying about the whole camp situation there. Teddy and Daryl, there you go. They did a whole album of this stuff called These Are the Hits, You Silly Savage. That was their version of the Hanky Panky. Had some Sounds Under 64 kind of action there. The Durium Dance Band with Let's All Be Fairies. And the queen of the party records, Ruth Wallace. He'd Rather Be a Girl. Pretty hip stuff for the 50s. And now we're going to blow your mind. Yeah, here at Sheena's Jungle Room, where we blow your mind but not your cool. We're going to get acid rock with an album I found in a thrift store like in the early 90s, mid-90s, I don't know, a rock and roll album from Guatemala. Yeah, Guatemala City. That's pretty much the one and only such artifact I've ever come across. They were called Electronicos La Fuente, or the Electronic Fountains.

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0: What you're hearing now is the hysterical laughter of a young man shaken by a wild hallucination midway through an LSD trip.
1: Oh, I'm so happy right where I am right now. Right where I am, I'm so happy.

Well, we somehow survived this episode of Live from Sheena's Jungle Room. Whew! My goodness. It's a good thing we got Jan Turkenberg coming up with the mellow tambourine, because I gotta lie down after all that mind-blowing acid rock there. We had Hawkwind, the Salt and Battery. Had Marx and Lebzelter from the Rock and Other Four-Letter Words album. Kind of an early rock record with electronics. So, kind of historically significant there. Had the Seeds, Evil Hoodoo. Had Red Cross covering Out of Focus by Blue Cheer. Bit of Dick Clark from his LSD album snuck in there. And yes, Guatemala City's own Electronicos La Fuente with La Mosca. Pretty beat up record, man. I had to really clean up the vinyl as much as I could. This has been Live from Sheena's Jungle Room. Always a groovy gasser hanging out with you guys in the chat. Hey, we love all you in the archives. Hey, big ups to everyone listening in the archives. But if you get a chance, set your alarm clock. It's always a party hanging out. Live, and I'm going to leave you with one of my fave Exotica albums of the year. The band, I have to say their name, like Miss Piggy. And since we heard a bunch of Muppets earlier in the show, I got to put it like this. We're going to leave you now with a song called Jupiter Rum by Cosmic Hypnotique. And pardon me if I get a little campy here, but whatever you do, folks, do it fabulously. Aloha.

0: Hello. 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Relax. Keep breathing. We got some Pink Floyd and Pink Floyd related stuff. Really fitting the temperatures over here, which is 86 Fahrenheit in the shade. So I'm staying inside with the fan and cool drinks. And with those mellow sounds coming up. Remember, relax. It's just a show.
1: 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Safety. Safety. Safety. 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

world is failing. 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

0: again, high atop the Gritz Ritz Hotel, in the Muscatel Ballroom, dancing and romancing the night away to the spellbinding splendor, the euphoric euthanasia, the titillating tunes of the goat dancers. 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

0: friends like a alley-oop. 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

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One is wrong because he does right. 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

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So one day I called him in the back of the barn, and I start to begin that most difficult yarn. I stammer and stutter to find the right

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This girl bird, she chirps at the bird she likes best. And the first thing you know, there is eggs in a nest. Then Ole says, "Pop, just between us two men, I am sure that my girl can't hatch eggs like a hen." I try to describe the lovemaking of bees. I sound like a yerk and I'm weak in the knees. Then I said, "Now, Ole, let me make this clear. Don't start this hair kissing and smooching, you hear?" Then Ole says, "Pop, you old son of a gun, how can smooching be bad when it's so darn much fun? Tweet, tweet, sing the birdies, bees boss in the lane, but the facts of their love life is hard to explain." Then I told my boy about the pollen and trees, how love amongst blossoms depends on the bees. Then Ole says, "Don't discuss rooster and the hen till I tell you all about women and men." Then I learned a lot and heard many big words, 'cause he knew more than me about the bees and the birds. In school my kid learned stuff of this very sort. He's read some darn book called The Kinsey Report. Now all that I read during my boyhood years was the catalog put out by Roebuck and Sears. And I've

0: making Lisa's ass hurt.
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8: Hi, folks. Jesse Ventura here again to talk to you about
0: making Lisa's ass hurt.
9: It gives others a chance to see
0: Lisa's ass.

0: Well, I don't know, it's the most extraordinary experience. I understand not everybody has that sort of experience. It's something to do with the sun and all that. I wouldn't understand myself, really. You know, quite for no reason, I'm here for the season and high as a kite, living in error with Maud at Cap Ferrer, which couldn't be right. You know, everyone's here frightfully gay. You know, nobody cares what people say. Now, though the Riviera is really much queerer than Rome at its height, on Wednesday night, I went to a marvellous party with Nunu and Nada and Nell. You know, it was in the fresh air, and we went as we were. And we stayed as we were, which was hell. Poor Grace started singing at midnight, and she didn't stop singing till four. You know, we knew the excitement was bound to begin when Laura got blind on Dubonny and Gin and scratched her veneer with a Cartier pin. I couldn't have liked it more, honestly. I mean, it was a marvellous party. We played the most wonderful game. Maureen disappeared and came back in a beard, and we all had to guess at her name, imagine. Old Cecil, good old Cecil, arrived wearing armour, some shells and a black feather ball. Poor Millicent wore a surrealist comb made of bits of mosaic from St. Peter's in Rome. But the wait was so great that she had to go home. I couldn't have liked it more, honestly. It's the most fabulous sight you've ever seen. I've never seen such a carry-on. I mean, it couldn't happen anywhere else but on the Riviera. It was most peculiar. You know, people's behaviour away from Belgravia would make you aghast. So much variety watching societies scampering past. You know, if you have any mind at all, Gibbon's divine decline and fall sounds pretty flimsy. No more than a whimsy. By way of contrast, on Wednesday last, I went to a marvellous party. I must say the fun was intense. We all had to do what the people we knew might be doing 100 years hence. Can you beat it? We talked about growing old gracefully, and Elsie, who's 74, said, A, it's a question of being sincere, and B, if you're supple, you've nothing to fear. Then she swung upside down from a glass chandelier. I couldn't have liked it more. I'd been to a marvellous party. We didn't sit down to dinner till 10, you know, and young Bobby Carr did a stunt at the bar with a lot of extraordinary men. Poor Frieda arrived with a turtle, which shattered us all to the core. The Duchess passed out at 2:45, and suddenly Cyril cried, fiddly-dee, and he ripped off his trousers and jumped in the sea. I couldn't have liked it more. I'd been to a marvellous party. Elise made an entrance with May. You never have guessed from her fisherman's vest that her bust had been whittled away. Poor Lulu got fried on Chianti and talked about esprit de corps. Louise made a couple of passes at Gus, and Freddy, who hates any kind of a fuss, did half the Big Apple and twisted his truss. Ha ha! I couldn't have liked it more.
1: Zoom, zoom, zoom, zoom, zoom, zoom, zoom, zoom, zoom, zoom. 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

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He was old King Cool till the girl tiger smiled. 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Adam was the first boy in the land, a big Mallaroonie daddy with an iron hand.

0: This is Cesar Romero with a thought for today.
1: I had read a review of the Ramones. The guy really hated them. He said they were dumb. He said all their songs were too fast, too short, only had 3 chords, no guitar solos, the lyrics were dumb, and it just all sounded like real positive things to me.
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3: 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So try Tums and go to sleep with a broad smile.

0: I know you love me. Tell me. I know you do. I know it.
1: I'm curious, because I'm old-fashioned. Has he used my old-fashioned technique?
2: He kissed me all over.
0: I'm going crazy. Come here. I can't control myself.
2: Shut the loose.
0: You drive me out of my mind.
2: There's nothing like love when it hits you for the very first time.
3: Nothing like love. Unless you're 51 and your wife a blossoming 17.
4: It's crazy. It's crazy.
2: It's also sexy.
4: And it's called Come Home and Meet My Wife.
2: If you remember Last Tango,
4: you'll love Come Home and Meet My Wife. 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
0: there, buddy.
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0: You can be replaced, you know.
1: Just hold it down just a little more. I can still hear you.
0: Well, the counselor said we could take them by surprise if we didn't say a word till we looked them in the eyes. We kept real still and we had our eyes glued. 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

0: 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Then we seen the girls behind some evergreens, captured by a company of United States Marines.
1: We're the boys from Camp Cucamonga. Our mother sent us here for to study nature's ways. We learned to make sparks by rubbing girls'
2: sticks.
0: Oh, rubbing sticks together.
1: And if we catch some girls, then we'll set the woods ablaze.

0: 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And by golly, that was our last big hit record.
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1: Okay. 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
2: Okay, good.

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You know what a beatnik is? A beatnik is a guy that wears a beard and drinks coffee for a living. Now, some of them write poetry, but not the one I met out west many, many years ago. I was riding shotgun on the Golden City stagecoach when all of a sudden I hear a shot. It's not that I'm scared, but, well, I slowed her down and I stopped. I couldn't shoot back anyhow, because when my mama gave me my shotgun, she didn't give me no shells to go with it. Well, anyhow, I stopped the stagecoach, and up rides this beatnik. He was wearing a beard and drinking a cup of coffee. He looks up at me and he says, like, man, this is a holdup. I knew I was in trouble right off, because the only thing I had on board was an empty case of celery juice bottles and 4 blue-tailed lizards. So I said, I ain't got no money. You want an empty case of celery juice bottles and 4 blue-tailed lizards? He looked at me and he said, oh, man, like Squazville. Oh, horsey one, Squazville, like, where's the gold, baby? So I said, well, you're just a day late, Mr. Beatnik. I was held up yesterday and they got all the gold. Shucksville, said the beatnik. Like, what am I going to tell my wife? If I go home with no gold, she'll knock me, like, far out. Well, there was just kind of something sad about the look in his eye. Almost like he's going to cry or something. I could just reckon that he had told his wife he was going to go out and get a whole box of gold. So I said, hey, look,

Why, hello, and welcome to another episode of Veni Vidi Vinyl with me, your host, Roman Angelos, DJ Roman Angelos. Jan, it's all right, man. No worries. You know, I always get so scared of mispronouncing people's names that I often lose the thread myself. And with Jan in particular, I don't know why. I always feel like I'm going to pronounce his name wrong. So I have to, like, psych myself up for it. Not Jan. Not Jon. Or maybe it is. I'm probably pronouncing it wrong. My accent is terrible. But let's not worry about that. You're listening to Veni Vidi Vinyl right now. And we just heard a quote-unquote new one from Pino Presti called Sundown. The 2026 remaster, which contains what Frank Zappa would call the secret Santana chord progression, the 2-5, the Dorian. Before that, Night Samba from Alberto Baldenbembo, Mandalo Ju from Bakalov, some Francois Hardy, Lana Moore, some other French stuff, Vladimir Kozma, Le Moulin Desert, Giacomo Dell'Orso, husband of famous Italian chanteuse Edda Dell'Orso, Dalibor Brun with Ne Grasse Vatrum, another secret Santana chord progression. I must be in a Dorian mood today, for those music nerds out there who can appreciate the joke. And for those Roman Empire nerds out there who could appreciate my absolutely moronic puns at the beginning, today's show entitled, Can We Have a Serious Etruscan? Can we have a serious Etruscan? Can we have a serious discussion? Get it? The Etruscans. We started off with Black Knight, and we were going to jump into some other music. And, you know, I'm aware for our European listeners, the World Cup is going on today. Maybe even for some of our U.S. listeners, starting at 3, U.S. versus Australia. And, you know, I'll try and keep you updated if you care. But we are going to go with some Italiano music. We got Nico Salatino with Raptus here on Veni Vidi Vinyl, your host, DJ Roman Angelos.

I just heard a joke that I think you're going to love about the nun who gets into the taxi. And as they're driving along, she notices that the driver is staring at her through the rearview mirror. So she says, "Excuse me, is something wrong?" He says, "No, why do you ask?" She said, "Well, I notice you're staring at me through the rearview mirror." And he says, "Oh, no, you must be mistaken." So they continue driving, and she notices he definitely is staring at her. So finally she says, "Look, my good man, obviously something is troubling you. Now, as you can see, I am a woman of God. My job here on earth is to help my fellow man. Please allow me to comfort you. Please, please tell me what it is that is troubling you." And he said, this is just so terribly embarrassing. "All my life I've had this fantasy of having a nun give me oral sex." She said, "Well, I'm sorry this has been troubling you." She said, "You are Catholic, aren't you?" He said, "Yes." She said, "And you're not married, are you?" He said, "No." She said, "Well, then, please, if I can give you any small comfort, please pull over to the side of the road." So he does, and she does. And then they continue driving when suddenly he slams on the brakes, turns to her and says, "Sister, I lied. I am not Catholic. I am Jewish, and yes, I am married." And she says, "That's all right, my son, that's all right. I'm Ken, and I'm on my way to a Halloween party."

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Hit it! Oh yeah. You know what? La-di-da-di. 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

0: The selection you have just heard may or may not have come to you with concert hall clarity because of the type of equipment on which it is being played.
1: The invitation of the man, the smoke. The door is the flame. The entering, the ember. The pleasure, the spark.

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1: Hey, let me drink, will you? I need a drink.
2: At the moment, his body needs its accustomed alcohol more than his bruises need medical treatment.
3: Why?
2: Perhaps we'd have more millions.
1: Yeah.
4: Shut up!
2: Not yet.
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2: When?
1: I don't know.
2: Creep. You creep.
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5: Yeah, okay.
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1: Hey, Nick. 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

waft up Kensington High Street. Freak out the ad lib. Grab some kinky boots in Carnaby Street. You're listening to the Flange and Frigate, the very best of 60s and 70s British invasion, with me, DJ Gigi, the blue-haired hippie.

Hello and welcome to the Flange and Frigate. I am your host, DJ Georgie Girl, the blue-haired hippie. Thank you, as always, to the fabulous DJ Roman. You have just heard the Beatles. Here comes the sun, because on Sunday it will be the summer solstice. Mr. Peaslin has been out on the Flange lawns, hard at work all day constructing a henge for his druid friends. He is, of course, a druid as well. Long-time listeners will know this about Mr. Peaslin, but he has said we can all come outside and frolic around the henge and get ourselves prepared for Sunday. I will be talking more as we go along through today's show about what a summer solstice is and the significance of hinges, etc. But today's show is going to be songs about the sun and about stones, circles and all that sort of thing. Also, today's show will be the last one for a couple of weeks because I will be on holiday next week. I'm going for my annual holiday in Bournemouth. I'm very, very excited about that. But I will be telling you about what's going to happen next week because I have two fill-ins. So you will be all taken care of and given entertainment and food and drink and everything will be tickety-boo. So let me take you into the first section with the Eric Burden Band and Sun Secrets. 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

rather excitingly, I just looked out of the window in that last set and I could see Mr. Peaslin and his friends with some rather magnificent standing stones. They've kind of put them where they roughly should be and now they're starting to haul them into place. So you might hear some clunks and clanks and whirs from outside as we go through today's show. Anyway, you have just heard John Bryant, I Bring the Sun. Before that was Skin Alley and Sun Music. Before that was, of course, David Bowie, The Width of a Circle. And we started with the Eric Burdon Band and Sun Secrets, all celebrating the fact that on Sunday it will be the summer solstice. So what is a solstice? If you look at the wheel of the year, you have two solstices, one in the summer and one in the winter. You also have two equinoxes, and they are all equally sort of in quarters, if you will. So a solstice is when the sun and the moon are the furthest apart in the solar system to the relative to the Earth. The equinox is when they are more or less equal. So what you get at Yule, winter solstice, is you have the longest night and the shortest day. And the opposite happens at the summer solstice, at midsummer lither. You have the longest day and the shortest night. The sun is the highest it's going to be in the sky for the year, and it is a time for celebration and joy, the return of warmth and sun to the earth, and we can all frolic about. So let me take you into the next section with Almond Lettuce and Magic Circle. 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

0: Eh, mother? That's our lad there, look. He's a good lad. Aye, he's a good lad. We got 48 million in the bank now, aye. Aye, he's a good lad. But I always knew he had it in him, you know. I always knew he had it in him. I said so. Yeah, I was right. Yeah, I was right. But, Dad, I came away from you. I came away from everything that the whole of that scene stood for. I mean, you remember all those heroes you wanted me to be, all those engine drivers I had to be. I'll tell you, there was only one thing I could have been, and it was me. Yeah, but you know, oh well.
1: Aye, lad, but I knew you had it in you.
0: So you knew I had it in me. Yeah. So what's the new word, success? Yeah, alright, so. Well, if that's what success means, you can stuff it. I don't wanna know. And the money and the trappings you can throw in the sea.
1: Hey, now, lad. Now then, come on, lad. Hey, it'd take me a long time to throw all the money you've got in the sea.
0: Oh, I don't know. Should never have picked the guitar up in the first place. I knew what I was doing, though. Yeah, I knew what I was doing. I was just trying to turn people on, that's all I was trying to do. But then, yeah, it's just as bad as them, though, that, isn't it? Everybody's got to be converted. Everybody must be converted. You got to belong somewhere. Yeah, well, never mind. Never mind. Just get on with it all, I suppose. Just get on with it. Yeah. Well.
1: Hey, lad, I don't know. You're talking a lot of rubbish tonight. What do you mean?

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She has eyes that folks adore so, and the torso even more so. Lydia, oh Lydia, that encyclopedia. Oh Lydia's a queen of tattoo. On her back is the Battle of Waterloo. Decided to record the Hesperus too.

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Come along and see Buffalo Bill with his lasso. Just a little classic by Mendel Picasso. Here is Captain Spaulding exploring the Amazon.

Here's Goldwill and the Villain, the Villain. Over on the West Coast, we have Treasure Island. Here's Majinsky A doing the rumba. Here's her social security number.

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0: The Martian CCs are exactly 10 feet tall. 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

0: No, you fool, they'll slaughter us to bits.
1: Imagine, if you will, that the most frightening things on Earth are about to come out of the darkness. They will look surprisingly like your neighbors, your friends, your family. Dawn of the Dead. There is nothing you can do to stop it. It's too late. It's already happening at a theater near you. Dawn of the Dead contains scenes of violence that may be considered shocking. No one under 17 will be admitted. From United Film Distributing Company.

0: Hey, crappers!
1: You heard that guy!
0: Mind that gap! Or you're gonna fall into that vat of rice pudding with nose nuggets.
2: Getting in touch with the late industry pertaining to shows that J&H Production will be giving indoors and outdoors in the stadiums and the coliseums in the city. Pertaining to Cincinnati, the beginning of the tour that he will be going on throughout all cities. I would like the label industry to get with J&H Production as for its contracts pertaining to Cincinnati beginning the tour and show that he will go on for the label industry. J&H Production will sign a contract with the label industry pertaining to shows city to city that will be given under him and the label industry. J&H Production will sign a contract with the label industry pertaining to shows city to city that will be given under him and the label industry. I hope the label industry can contact J&H Productions back from the listing that he has on the paper pertaining to these contracts between the label company and J&H Productions. I would like for a response to J&H Productions pertaining to these shows that will be giving inside and outside as far as the Coliseums that he gave you a picture of on the paper. And he would like for J&H Productions and the labels to give shows together in these places. J&H Production will give the label a percentage of J&H Production or a percent of the gate, either one, because J&H Productions is getting ready to do shows, and J&H Production would like to hook up with the label industry pertaining to shows. I would look from the label industry a response pertaining to these shows that J&H Production is going to give. And J&H Production will begin the shows under the label that contacts him pertaining to these cities and stars and the label and the filming and everything pertaining to shows under the label that he is getting ready to go under for these shows. I hope that the label can get back in touch with me at this address pertaining to a contract and these coliseums and stadiums that J&H Production is going to do shows in as for city to city. I hope that the label can contact me, J&H Productions, pertaining to a contract. I will wait to hear from you as far as Warner Brothers pertaining to J&H Productions and the shows that he will give in the Coliseums and the stadiums. I am enclosing a picture from the Cincinnati as far as the Coliseum and the stadium right next to it. And I will like for you to do the shows with J&H Productions pertaining to Cincinnati and other cities. I will look for a response pertaining to the Coliseums and JNH Productions International, as far as through the city and with the city of Cincinnati pertaining to shows. I hope you can contact me about the contracts pertaining to these shows. I am getting ready to sign off and will wait for a response back from you pertaining to these shows in the stadiums and the Coliseums pertaining to indoors and outdoors events that I will hook up with you to do these shows. I will wait for a response from you pertaining to this. Thank you and have a good morning or a good afternoon pertaining to hearing this tape from JNH Productions International. I will be waiting to hear from you. Thank you. P.S. This was a tape to Motown, Warner Brothers, and Capitol to let them know where JNH Productions will be giving his shows. And after I sent it out, I got a response back from the Cavalcade of Stars under Warner Brothers. They had sent me a brochure of the agency that have all of their stars. This is some of the stars: Dolly Parton, the Oak Ridge Boys, Kenny Rogers. It's just stars after stars after stars that they have sent me from this agency under Warner Brothers pertaining to the shows. I am sending you this to let you know that I want your agency to, pertaining to these shows that I am going to give in all Coliseums and all stadiums from city to city. JNH Productions will wait to hear from you with a delegate from your business as far as the corporate heads of your business pertaining to setting up a contract and talking money pertaining to getting these stars and putting them to work. JNH Productions would like to know what it would take to get the stars together under your agency and put them to work with the other stars in other agencies under the greatest show ever gave in the stadiums and Coliseums. JNH Productions have a letter from Quincy Jones. All the major stars, Grammy winners, is writing JNH Productions for JNH Productions to put them under the greatest show ever gave. I hope that your company can send a delegate or send someone in one of the shows when they're coming through Cincinnati to get in touch with JNH Productions at 3562 Vista Avenue, Cincinnati, Ohio, 45208. And I hope that when I get in touch with them, they can come to Cincinnati in a show, send me some tickets, and I will come down and talk to them pertaining to what it takes and the contract it takes for me to take your stars and put them in these Coliseums and stadiums. JNH Productions would like to set up a contract with you under your agency. If we can do this, then JNH Productions will be a help to your organization and we'll be affiliating with all other organizations that have Grammy winners and stars pertaining to the shows that J&H Production is going to give. J&H Productions is going to be the number one show out there on the road pertaining to all stars. All stars and events that will be giving in coliseums and stadiums and film under Warner Brothers, Motown, and Capitol. As for as stars and stars coming in as for as telethons from Las Vegas, Showtime will be the cavalcade of stars and the comics and all types of shows giving in these big arenas. I hope that I can hear a respond back from you pertaining to this tape explaining as far as the contracts and having someone come or send someone with a show and giving me tickets to come to talk to them pertaining to a contract pertaining to these stars. I hope that I can get together with you and let's get the ball game on the road, because the stars that you showed me is the type of stars that I want as far as to set up under this show. I want the stars that's gonna be in the Coliseum, that's gonna make the people sway and rock and clap their hands to the beat and get up and dance in an area that will be big enough for them to do it in. My shows will be the dynamic shows ever being gave. And I hope that your agency is another one of the agencies under Cavalcade of Stars that J&H Production is going to put on. I will be waiting and looking for the tickets or the delegate that you send me to talk to me about signing under the contract pertaining to the Cavalcade of Stars in the Coliseums and the Stadium and the coast-to-coast touring and abroad. Thank you from the proprietor of J&H Productions.
1: And on we go with Pertaining to the Beat.
3: This is one song on the album that is just so happy. Every time I hear it, I smile. You know, it's that good time feeling. It really makes me feel good. Gotta say.
1: It's so damned perky. How can you not smile and while listening to this? Yeah, it's such a good result. Thanks largely to the jingle from KBIL, Stereo 103. That's the radio jingle that was sampled and turned into the music for this. And taken from a demo record from the jingle company that made it, Jam Productions in Dallas.
3: Well, they sure don't make jingles like this anymore.
1: No, they don't, and what a shame, huh?
3: Yeah, it's too bad. I wish they would make advertisements sound more like this.
1: this particular jingle totally leapt out at me from the record. It's a pretty great record. Fans of Negative Land will also recognize a lot of samples from the same record on Helter Stupid.
3: Yes, and we are fans of Negative Land as well. And we have to say thank you to them because we are on their label, Sealand.
1: Yes, big props and ups to Sealand. Well, the real star of this track, though, is not just Jam Productions, but J&H Productions.
3: Yes.
1: And J&H Productions, this is the lead vocalist guy here. And his...
3: And what's
1: story?
3: His story?
1: Well,
3: I mean, he's pleading a case for sure.
1: Yeah, it's to be a promoter for the label industry, as he called it, on a bunch of cassette tapes that he recorded and then sent out as his pitch to major labels. All of the major labels ignored it, at least for its face value, but at least one managed to have the wherewithal to save it for humorous ends. And so the copy of that tape has been traded around for many years.
3: Copied and circulated.
1: Mm-hmm. And I finally heard it on WFMU, another discovery thanks to Erwin Chusin's Incorrect Music. And his speaking style, by the way, is totally stilted and quirky. So, like on the bits of the song where he's like, you know, in an area that could be big enough for them to do it in. Like, that's normally how most of the rest of the tape sounds.
3: So you've really cleaned him up for this track and made him presentable, shall we say.
1: Oh, yeah, yeah. I definitely had to turn up the funky to get him on the lead vocals. And there was actually, like, this little bit in the second part of his pitch where he hits this moment, like, where he gets this rhythm. Make the people sway, get up, and rock.
3: So for a minute there, you thought, oh, the guy's got some...
1: Yeah. Yeah, it's like, oh, he's got it. He's got it. He's got it.
3: Funk.
1: Oh, he lost it.
3: Oh,
1: well. But I figured I'd give him a little bit longer than he would have had as a rhythmic champion in this song. So hopefully I do him some honor.
3: I think you do. I think he sounds pretty good. And, you know, pertaining to him and his speech anyway.
1: Yeah, he has apparently lived in Cincinnati. Some people have actually tried to locate him. There was, I think, a return address on one of the tapes or something. And someone did actually get dispatched to the Cincinnati apartment building at that address, but couldn't find any hint of J&H Productions by talking to the locals there.
3: Well, pertaining to his location, he had moved on. It's so funny how he uses the word pertaining so frequently throughout this song.
1: It's reckless.
3: It's like he thinks it legitimizes his plea, I think.
1: Does he think he is a personal injury lawyer?
3: Yeah, yeah. I don't know if he's trying to sound like he's legally on it or what.
1: Right. Well, he uses pertaining so much that at the end of the tape he says, have a good morning or a good afternoon pertaining to hearing this tape. Great way to end it. Well, anyway, great combination that the music of which was around in ECC's archives for years. That is, we had an initial rough cut of just the music, and it took J&H coming along to really finish the job. I'm pretty happy with the result.
3: Yeah, this is one of our favorites, I have to say, and
1: definitely.
3: We hope to be able to make a video of it. We've got some good ideas, I think, about how to present Mr. J&H.
1: Totally. Picture dancing flowers, chorus girls, Busby Berkeley style. It'll be amazing.
3: It'll be fantastic.

start out with the letter E. Mm-hmm. You say E. Mm-hmm. I say E, and then you go, and then you kind of gasp. You put the three together, E, like that. And then you do I. See, and E, I'll do it real slow. E, I, E.

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Well, good old everybody. Welcome to another damned edition of the Damned Hour of Crap. I am your so-called host, Dono. And man, do we have a really confusing, messed up show for you this week. I hope you folks are into tedium, or at least falling asleep from the tedium and the wacky playlist I threw together. We start off with this damn show with an old classic in the realms of WFMU, the classic J&H Productions from the compilation album Industry Wannabe and Radio Anomalies. After that, a track that actually got me the idea of playing the J&H production track, pertaining to the Beat commentary track from originally from the Evolution Control Committee album All Rights Reserved. But if you bought the album through Sealand on CD, it's a two CD set, because one CD is the album, the other CD is the album with commentary track with Trademark G and Freely. I think that's the last Evolution Control Committee recording ever, I believe, because Trademark G moved out of San Francisco, moved to Columbus, and has been doing other things outside of Evolution Control Committee. Again, I've always started by do a whole bunch of a show with Evolution Control Committee and Big City Orchestra, but that's neither here or there for right now. After that, a song that I bumped into from the movie Pecker by John Waters called Happy Go Lucky, Paul Evans. Second, two more Evolution Control Committee tracks. Hillbilly Beatboxin' from the All Rights Reserved album and a whole lot of royalty payments from the same group of guys from a collection called Gunderphonic. All right, folks, I'm going to keep my meandering pretty brief because this is a pretty much a packed show, and to make it worse, I am going to be a bit lazy and play one 30-minute track. It's a bit of a rarity. It is a collaboration between Weird Al Yankovic and Wendy Carlos from an album put out in the late 80s called Peter and the Wolf. It's a title track, Peter and the Wolf. It's 30 minutes. I think this is the last album. No, this is not the last album Wendy Carlos made of original material. She reissued and put out new stuff up until the late 90s when she went into, I won't say hiding, but she certainly turned into a hermit and filed a whole bunch of lawsuits about people. I can't remember the name of the artist, but the artist wrote and performed a song about if Wendy Carlos went back in time and met Walter Carlos and they would end up marrying. Well, she didn't take the joke, whatever it was, and she sued him and made him pay for the legal fees and had him delete the track from future pressings. So, hypersensitive is she. But in the meantime, here is Peter and the Wolf, and I'll be right back.

0: Hello, boys and girls. This is a story that I like to call Peter and the Wolf. Are you sitting comfortably?
1: Are you?
0: Good. Then let's begin. Each character is represented by a different instrument of the synthesized orchestra. For instance, the part of Billy the Bird is played by a flute, like this.

0: They're having a big hot rod convention and car show at Convention Hall, Asbury Park, November 20th and 21st. Right now, it's time for Pot Roast.
1: Hey!

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2: Hey, what noise does a bison make and I'll make it?
3: Let's call it Excalibur Veal. Excalibur. I can't
1: Look,
3: say that.
1: A domestic animal, the definition of, is one that's sort of tamed.
0: I'm
1: not,
0: bored.
1: Not just ones that are in your fucking house.
0: I am bored.
2: You should, you should get a wig then.
1: I only do fucking wild animals.
3: Veal, the album.
1: Veal isn't fucking wild.
4: I think it's awfully funny, don't you?
1: I fucking don't.
4: Listen to him.
3: Right. Okay.
1: One, two, three, four. Then?
0: I'm just waiting for Spider and Colin to stop fucking around.
1: I can't fucking start him off till you stop fucking about.
0: We've
1: so
0: stopped.
1: Do all your fucking
0: right.
1: about now.
0: Stop.
1: Do all your fucking about now, right? Do it now.
3: Fucking about, fucking about. Fucking about, fucking about.
1: Just tell me when you stop fucking about, about, okay?
3: Okay, I finished fucking about.
1: Have you? Has Colin stopped fucking about?
4: No, it's my turn now. Fucking about, fucking about. Is that how you do it?
3: Fucking about.
1: I thought you said you'd finished fucking about, Spider.
3: Oh, he was
4: just
3: showing.
4: He was just showing me how to do it. Watch.
3: Fucking about. We're all so fucking about. You don't fucking care. Okay, we feel fine now.
4: All right, good.
3: Let's go. One, two, three, four.

0: Right.
1: Brilliant. I thought that was good.
0: That was pretty good.
1: Yes, I thought it was very good.
0: Like Queen off the fucking stage.
1: Yes, absolutely.
2: Let me explain the deal to you. Okay, go on, explain the deal.
0: It's 20 grand.
3: That's all dense.
2: 20 grand?
3: A load of bollocks.
2: 20 grand?
0: 20 grand.
2: Where's that? Where's the 20 grand?
3: Then why don't you write a song then called Load of Bollocks?
2: Where's the 20 grand?
0: Well, what it is 20 grand, right? And yeah. The record company,
2: yeah.
0: EMI,
2: yeah.
0: Pay for the record.
2: Every mistake so imaginable.
0: Yeah, you've... Oh God,
3: yeah, and that's
0: fucking
3: a load of bollocks.
0: Right, so the money...
2: EMI.
0: Gets every split mistake according to who is important.
2: Yeah.
3: Go on, Dan, say it.
2: What, and the rhythm guitarist isn't important?
0: Well, he's not as important as the fucking songwriter, leader of the band, singer, lead player, lead everything.
2: That's
0: is he?
2: A load of bollocks.
4: Sounds like all of us.
3: There, he said it. See? See, you said it, Dan.
2: What?
3: Load of bollocks.
0: You're on 40 quid a week.
4: I'm not. I'm on £11.25 a week. I thought the whole band were.
0: You've got a taxi home every night.
2: Have you? You took a taxi home every night?
4: Well, no, he's, I didn't. I did
0: you
4: not.
0: Get 40 grand. Well, he gets when? 11 quid and his taxis.
2: When do I get 40 grand? When?
0: Yeah, not 40, 40 quid
2: when,
0: a week.
2: When? Where? Where?
0: You fucking had it. Sharky handed it over to you in your hand.
2: I never.
4: I only had £11.25 since January.
0: That's because you've had so many fucking cabs, you think you're a fucking rock star.
4: Well, yeah, my contract looked very different to yours.
0: Of course it fucking did, because you're not the fucking...
2: Yeah, you were sick over yours, weren't you?
3: No. I signed the one, it was 45.
4: You were sick over mine, and you accused me of being sick over it.
2: Sorry, yeah, I was sick over it.
4: If you hadn't got drunk at the signing, it would have been a different story.
3: I signed one that said £44 a week, and £40 was tax and insurance, and you got £4 in your hand clear for 12 years, and you couldn't record... with anybody else
0: for 5 years
3: or work for anybody other company, and I said I saw

0: Let's listen as the truth is systematically turned into mythology.
1: I found on your dresser.
2: Oh, that! Well, just for the fun of it, I thought I'd make a list of all the different types of men that I watched pissing in a public lavatory. You go ahead and read the list off, wifey, and I'll show you what I mean.
1: All right, honey, here goes. The first one says excitable man.
2: Excitable man. Well, sir, he's the one that has his shorts all twisted around, can't find the hole, so he rips his pants in a rage.
1: The sociable man.
2: He joins his friends at a pee, whether he has to or not. Figures it doesn't cost anything.
1: And the cross-eyed man?
2: Oh, he's in the hollow shape. He looks into the urinal at left, leaks into the one at the center, and flushes the one at the right.
1: And the timid man?
2: Oh, he can't urinate if anyone's watching. Flushes the

0: pretending he has leaked, and he sneaks back later.
1: And the nosy man?
0: He attempts to look into the other urinal to see how the other fella is fixed.
1: The indifferent man?
0: Well, sir, he don't give a shit. All urinals being occupied, he leaks in the sink.
1: And the clever man, what does he do?
0: Well, no hands. He shows off by adjusting his tie, and then he looks around for admiring glances.
1: The worried man, what's he worried about?
0: Well, he's a little frantic. He isn't sure of who he laid lately. He makes a frenzied search and inspection.
1: The frivolous man.
0: Oh, he has a lot of fun indeed. He plays the stream up and down and across the urinal, attempts to hit flies, and this is the type that never grows up.
1: Uh-huh. The absent-minded man.
0: Well, you should know that, honey. He opens his vest, takes out his tie, pisses in his pants.
1: The sneaky man.
0: Oh, he's a devil indeed. He farts silently while pissing. At citizen, he knows the man in the next urinal will get the blame.
1: Very logical. How about the personality man?
0: He's the type of fellow that tells dirty jokes while pissing. He has pronounced control over his farts, and he has his friends in stitches.
1: How about the sloppy man?
0: Oh, he's awful messy. He has telltale wet drops always below his fly, never washes his hands, and he never misses getting his shoes wet. Usually walks out with his fly open, and he adjusts his balls half hour later.
1: What does the childish man do?
0: Well, he makes a lot of noise. He leaks directly into the pool at the bottom of the urinal. Likes to hear the bubbling noise it makes.
1: And the patient man?
0: Well, sir, he stands for an incredible length of time waiting. Sometimes reads the newspaper with a free hand.
1: Darling, what are you doing?
0: I'm the efficient man. I wait until I have to shift so I can do both legs at once.